That's entertainment right there. That's beautiful. Thanks, baby. I've got one of these. I'll give it you back.

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She walked up to me and she asked me to dance.

0: 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We really appreciate it. Thank you so much.
1: Life Songs.

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Are there any girls in the house tonight? There you are. All right, girls. I want you to say, what's love got to do with it? You say, what's love got to do? I got to

0: 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Enjoy your day. Thank you.
1: That's entertainment right there. That's beautiful. Thanks, baby. I've got one of these. I'll give it you back.

0: 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Thank you for spending your hard-earned money to come see us play for you today. Thank you very much.
1: Life Songs.

0: Life Songs.
1: Thank you very much. I feel like I haven't been over on this side like the whole night. What's up, you guys?

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1: 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Watch you smile when you are sleeping.